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Fire control. First responders, Westland Field 609, 3995 from the EOC. Request by law enforcement. Your response, 8093 Staley 51 Crush. Staley 21 Clippers Green. Kind of Plainfield. Down scene of a 63-year-old female with breathing problems. Fire control repeating to Utah Airport's first responders. Westland Field 609, 3995 from the EOC. Requesting your response, 8093 Staley 51 Crush. Staley 21 Fiddler's Green, Tunnel Plainfield. Law enforcement on scene requesting evaluation for a 63-year-old female experiencing breathing difficulties. 2025.

County 911, Conesville Ambulance, County Ambulance South, 132 El Dorado Lane. Ears crosses Flat Creek Road. Old male, sick person call, CLS response repeating, Conesville Ambulance, County Ambulance South, 132 El Dorado Lane, nearest cross is Flat Creek Road, 68-year-old male, sick person call, CLS response, Harry County 912.

Schoharie County 911, Summit Ambulance, County Ambulance North, 135 Ross Mintel Road, Mayor's Cross, Eagle Mountain Road, 75-year-old female, fall call, denies injuries, BLS response, repeating, Summit Ambulance, County Ambulance North, 135 Ross Mintel Road, Mayor's Cross, Eagle Mountain Road, 75-year-old female, fall call, denies injuries, BLS response, Schoharie County 911, 2038.

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1: 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I'll be en route to 219 North Main Street and Central Bridge for an MHL.
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Barry County 911, Conesville Ambulance, second transmission, 132 El Dorado Lane, nearest cross Flat Creek Road. 68-year-old male sick person call, BLS response, repeating, Conesville Ambulance, second transmission, 132 El Dorado Lane, nearest cross is Flat Creek Road. 68-year-old male, sick person call, BLS response, Schoharie County 911, 2041.

Perry County 911, Summit Ambulance, second transmission, 135 Rossman Hill Road. 75-year-old female, all calls, denies injuries, BLS response. Repeating, Summit Ambulance, second transmission, 135 Rossman Hill Road. 75-year-old female, fall calls, denies injuries, BLS response. Schoharie County 911-2042.

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BG16, patrol to 164 Riverside Drive, Fultonville, for a PDAA caller. Was driving a Western Express tractor trailer and sideswiped a car there in the parking lot. They're going to be located in the back of the Pilot. One, three, three, two, showing route at 917.

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0: Go ahead.
1: 119 Creekside Lane. Again, 119 Creekside Lane. Took another one call from a Robert. He's requesting transport to St. Mary's for mental health. He would like an evaluation.
0: Can you go again with that and catch that transmission?
1: If you respond to 119 Creekside Lane, speak with Robert. He dialed 911. He says he would like somebody to take him to St. Mary's for an evaluation.
0: Copy that.
1: Tracy, 2142.

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Sierra, it's a Western Express tractor trailer. I've been sitting there for 3 days on the shoulder, and caller states, it has the light on side and the marker lights on, but did not see the driver at all, and he goes by there frequently.

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Alpha 2 the squad, 2992 from zone. Okay, request a response. Okay, 84 Street, Class 3 to Pepper, Biden River, and Delica Botito, 78-year-old male, conscious breathing falls, auto response, fire control, 2-1-2 squad, 3992, and 1-0-2. 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

0: 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Nearest cross, Kilt Road and Green Road. Down to 70, chest pain, ALS response. 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Nearest cross, Kilt Road and Green Road. Down to 70, chest pain, ALS response, 910011.
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10-10-1. 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Sharon Springs Ambulance, County Ambulance North, County Medic, 382 Main Street, nearest cross, Tilt Road, Green Road, male in the 70s, chest pain, ALS response, 91001-4.

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That's all from tonight. 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

0: 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We'll be en route to Schenectady County Sheriff's Office to pick up a file 5.
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Liberty County 911. Summit Ambulance County Ambulance 135 Rossman Hill. 75-year-old female fallen, claiming to be uninjured. BLS response repeating for Summit Ambulance County Ambulance 135 Rossman Hill. Miss Cross Eagle Mountain Lake. 75-year-old female fallen, believed to be uninjured. BLS response 91-0153.

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Clarity County 911, summit ambulance, county ambulance south. Second transmission. 135 Rossman Hill. 75-year-old female fallen, believed to be uninjured. BLS response. Repeating for summit ambulance, county ambulance south. Second transmission. 135 Rossman Hill. Just crossed at Eagle Lake. 75-year-old female fallen, believed to be uninjured. BLS response. 91157.

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Erie County 911, Sharon Springs Fire, 583 Gardnersville Road, unsafe outdoor burn. Repeating for Sharon Springs Fire, 583 Gardnersville Road, unknown type outdoor burn, 910217.

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En route 220. Caller stated she heard a couple of explosions, looked outside to see some fire. She is across the street from her residence. Unknown if it's a control burn or they're just popping stuff in they shouldn't be or not.

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Sharon Springs Fire, second transmission. 583 Gardnersville Road. Unknown type outdoor burn. Repeating for Sharon Springs Fire, second transmission. 583 Gardnersville. Unknown type outdoor burn. 10222.

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Cross streets of Main and Railroad Ave and the Worcester of East Worcester. 64-year-old male conscious breathing. 6 person upper response. 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

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Zone 15, request response. Airlift exit 10 westbound, I-88, between exit 10 and exit 11. And Toyota Tacoma on its side, vehicles in the median, driver is out of the vehicle. 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The area is exit 10 westbound, I-88. 38, I-88 westbound in Sydney, with Toyota Tacoma on its side. Vehicles in the median, driver is out of the vehicle. Fire control 0631.

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Bailey County 911, 7 ambulance, mutually for Jefferson County Ambulance South, 148 Horton Road, nearest cross is Enid Road, 79-year-old male, sick person, unable to ambulate, BLS response, repeating, 7 ambulance, mutually for Jefferson County Ambulance South, 148 Horton Road, nearest cross is Enid Road, 79-year-old male, sick person, unable to ambulate, BLS response, Gary County 911, 0814.

Okay, Erie County 911, summon ambulance, second transmission, Mutually Jefferson, 148 Horton Road, nearest cross is Enid Road, 79-year-old male, sick person, unable to ambulate, BLS response, repeating, summon ambulance, second transmission, Mutually Jefferson, 148 Horton Road, nearest cross is Enid Road, 79-year-old male, sick person, unable to ambulate, BLS response, Erie County 911, 0817.

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Barbara, are you on 88? Just got a AAA reported a car gear accident. He's found exit 24. I just saw that you were closer.

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0: Summit Clear Walmart en route to the address listed on the state returns. So that's the vehicle.
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1: 0919.
0: 124, can you show me out 616 Monroe Springs?
1: Yeah, boy.

Our squad has preliminary first responders, 3992. 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Spark to repeating Hartwick Squad. Hartwick Seminary first responders 3992 from Zone 2. 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

0: 111. Hold on. Responded over to Bridgeville, area of the school. I reported a tannish colored pit bull walking around with no collar, having a grand old time.
1: I'll be in.

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0: accident. I've been called to show up. 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

Milford Square, response 8 at Springbrook, Kelly Corners House, 1278 Kelly Corners Road, rushing to Bredson Road and the whole road in the town of Milford. Responding to a 24-year-old female, conscious and breathing, continuous seizures, Delta response. Back repeating, Milford Squad, Associated Springbrook, 1278 Kelly Corners Road, rushing to Dorothy Road and the whole road, town of Milford, for a 24-year-old female actively seizing. Good Delta response at 931.

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morning, at the EMS response stated, Otsego County Building 242 Main Street, the second floor, for a 46-year-old female, conscious and breathing, hospital overdose, Charlie response, 934.

0: 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Still hearing 111.
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1: Yeah,
0: see if we have a phone number for 713 Main. That was an address, looks like, and he was
1: parking. 313 Main.
0: Receive, standby.

Alex Flat, 3rd Junction, Rooster Station, Lawrence Scratch, down into Milford, Springbrook, 1278 Kelly Corners Road. A 24-year-old female, continuous seizures, Delta response. Like repeating Milford Squad, 3rd activation, Lawrence Scratch, down into Milford, Springbrook, 1278 Kelly Corners Road. A 24-year-old female, continuous seizures, Delta response. 1040.

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Friday, Foster First Responders, located 153 Brighton Road, Ratchet Trainer Road, and Hollenbeck Road, Town of Worcester, for a 65-year-old male falling down a flight of stairs, Delta response. Right, repeating, Worcester Squad, it's Worcester First Responders, responding to 153 Brighton Road, Ratchet Trainer Road, and Hollenbeck Road, in the town of Worcester, for a 65-year-old male conscious and breathing, falling down a flight of stairs, the Delta priority.

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1: Coming out of the intersection at 145 in Hollerville and a traffic complaint. I'm heading.
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1: 111.
0: Yeah, I'm not sure this fax is going to come through. Mental health has a pickup order.
1: Received. I'll just stop that. Spare no hope. I'm passing it now.
0: Yeah, that's why I reached out.

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street on the eastbound, this is Texas 5 and 6. We're getting reports of windows and or doors in the roadway. Caller said it was before the Michigan Ave exit between 5 and 6.

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0: 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Scary County 911, 1219.
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0: I'm going to be out on Conover Road. I was out in the area doing some interviews when the call came out.
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0: 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Probably non-priority response for the officer who's going to do the accident report. 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
0: I have one patient, elbow injury, evaluating patient at this time. No other ambulances needed at this time.
1: Mercedes, one patient, evaluating. No need for other ambulances at this time. 1225, preference of medic.
0: Have medic, keep responding.
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Plan manager responsible to Nader Tower, Central Street, apartment 314. The Humpston Avenue, River Street, the City Clay, 93-year-old female, not conscious, is breathing. It's 31 Tampa 3 response. 141.

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1: Receive, we have another accident. You hope shuts near Wetzel Hollow. I'm correction, Wetzel Road.
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1: 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I am Route 7 Walmart.
0: 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Sounds like two cars and possibly an Amish buggy also involved.

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0: We have one patient, 59-year-old female, bump on her head, and some scratches.
1: Received. Reporting one patient, bump on her head, and some scratches, 1250.
0: Here, you can have a 1250.
1: I'm a bump on her head, and some scratches. Other patient, 66 male, slight headache. Received, second patient, 66-year-old male with a headache.
4: Damage to the culvert pipe 516 on the road.
0: Sure, what's going on?

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0: 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First one, 603-972-693. 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Again, 938-507-803.
1: 3G42, can you go again with the first one you were walked on?
0: 603-972-693. 603-972-693.
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Both are showing valid D-David negative session files. 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And 150.

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0: 14. Hi there, 10-1. 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

0: still hear you, 111. 111, you can show me en route to that. 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
1: Yeah, we believe so. She keeps calling us. Now she wants us to call the hospital, see if the hospital can contact the pharmacy, and then she's being nosy and wanting to know why these sirens are going off.

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0: Crazy.

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1: Still Harry, 111.
0: She's requesting EMS, but won't give an age. Just an eval.
1: 32.
0: One, one, one, sorry, 53-year-old female.

Rocky Law Enforcement at North Street in East Main. Evaluation of 53-year-old female. Repeating. County ambulance north. North Street and East Main. Need law enforcement for an evaluation of a 53-year-old female. 1314.

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ELS response, North Street, East Main. 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
1: That vehicle 7,
2: what's going on? Transmission. North Street in East Main. Meet law enforcement for evaluation of a 53-year-old female. Repeating County Ambulance North. Second transmission. North Street in East Main. 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
0: That would be 5091 to Cooperstown.
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Again, 665 East Main Street, permit 3, speak with Caroline. 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
1: 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Can you respond to 118 Chapel Street? We took a 911 hot dial, no emergency. Back to them. We spoke with Andrew Martin at the location.
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Sierra Squad, same at 02, requesting a response, Sydney Unit to Mobile Home Park, 754 State Highway 7, Lot 23, Italian Unit to Alaska, 15-year-old female, conscious breathing, fainting episodes. Thank you for repeating, Unit to Squad, 392, requesting a response, Sydney Unit to Mobile Home Park, 754 State Highway 7, Lot 23, Italian Unit to Alaska, 15-year-old female, conscious breathing, fainting episodes.

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Confirm, Seven Five Five Responders, Cooper Sound Squad 3997 from the EOC. Request a response 178 County Highway 29A, Grass Street State Highway 80, US Highway 20, South Springfield. For a 58-year-old female, conscious, breathing, falls, multiple feeding. Seven Five Five Responders, Cooper Sound Squad 3997 from the EOC. Request a response 178 County Highway 29A, Grass Street State Highway 80, US Highway 20, South Springfield. For a 58-year-old female, conscious, breathing, falls, 17 Delta Pro response at 1545.

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0: 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Thank you. 1601. 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

0: can hear you, 167. I took a call about a traffic hazard. They said there's a dump truck on State Route 10 right near Charlotte Valley Road. That's right across the roadway. Not sure if he's stuck or what's going on. He said his box is up in the air and he's not moving.
1: I'm going to attempt to contact you. Katie Lane, I can have that line.
0: Right here, 162.

G4 Hughes, go ahead and fax paperwork to the court. Carrie's on unipoly. G4 Hughes, go ahead and fax the paperwork over to the jail. Great, 162.

first responders on the on-station EMS. Your response, the plaintiff parish assisted living, 111 Heritage Circle, room 105, crosses Plains Drive, Plains Drive, down Oneonta, 93, male, difficulty breathing, 6 up to West Oneonta. First responders on the on-station, the Plains parish, 111 Heritage Circle, room 105, 93 male, 6 Delta 2, 167.

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0: Received. Just took another 911 call about the same dump truck. Caller states he believes the airline broke for his brakes, so his brakes are locked up. 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
1: Yeah.
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Harry County 911, Skull Lake Ambulance, Schoharie Fire, County Ambulance North, County Medic, 388 Main Street, Skull Lake Building. 35-year-old female, abdominal pain, ALS response, repeating, Skull Lake Ambulance, Schoharie Fire, County Ambulance North, County Medic, 388 Main Street, Skull Lake Building. 75-year-old female, abdominal pain, ALS response, Schoharie County 911-1701.

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1: Arizona 6-7.
0: I'm clear at 10. Road's been reopened. What do you got?
1: Property damage accident, 4933 State Route 145, again, 4933 State Route 145 at the farm stand.
0: Great, I'll be around.
1: Great, 17, Justin.

0: Okay, Harry County 911. Go right, ambulance. Gaharie Fire. County Ambulance North. Second transmission. 388 Main Street. Schoolwright Building. 75-year-old female. Abdominal pain. ALS response. Repeating. Schoolwright Ambulance. Gaharie Fire. County Ambulance North. Second transmission. 388 Main Street. Schoolwright Building. 75-year-old female. Abdominal pain. ALS response. Gaharie County 911-1704.
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That's speaking out of stack 3G 22. Two, could you handle an accident 88 eastbound between mile marker 106 and 107? The car versus deer, the blue Honda Accord in right shoulder.

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County 4867, Central Bridge 3023. There will be a firefighter self-rescue course beginning on Thursday, June 4th at 6:30 p.m. at the Schoharie Fire Station. 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

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Here is on 3G42. One female from SP Cobuskill to CAPCOR for processing.

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0: I'm clear,
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Mile marker 106, IDA eastbound side for an evaluation of a patient. CLS response, repeating, Central Bridge Ambulance, request for mutual aid from Schenectady County. IDA, mile marker 106, eastbound side, looking for an evaluation of a patient. CLS response, Mary County 911, 1747.

Cary County 911, Central Bridge Ambulance, second transmission, mutual aid request from Schenectady County, I-88, mile marker 106, eastbound side for an evaluation of a patient. CLS response, repeating. Central Bridge Ambulance, second transmission, mutual aid request from Schenectady County, I-88, mile marker 106, eastbound side for an evaluation of a patient. CLS response, Cary County 911, 1751.

0: 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Cary County 911, 1754.
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1: Eastbound on 88, correct?
0: That's affirmative. Eastbound, mile marker 106.
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EMS, requesting a response to Oneida Village Mobile Home Park, 124 Oneida Street, lot number 15, Catalaniana, for a 71-year-old female, conscious, breathing, with abdominal pain. 1 Alpha 1 response at 1759.

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One 806.

1-0-2-Scary. 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Sorry, I was on the phone. What'd you have? I apologize too, I was taking a call. I have Sean Zimmerman on the line about his car. Received, is he still on the line? That's affirmative. Can you transfer him down to the office? Affirmative, 1811.

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0: 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Spoke with an Anthony. He's requesting it because his girlfriend is best friends with a Nikki Porter who lives at that location. 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
0: I'll be clear, 222 is going to handle it.
1: Received, 1813. Harry, 167, did you copy all that?
2: 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I did it up to the cab.
1: Received, 181.

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Central Bridge Ambulance, mutually request Schenectady County, 5771 Scotch Ridge Road, Ears Cross, Duanesburg Church Road. 30-year-old female, sick person call with chest pain. 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Seeing Central Bridge Ambulance, mutually request from Schenectady County, 5771 Scotch Ridge Road, Ears Cross of Duanesburg Church's Road. 30-year-old female, sick person with chest pain. 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BLS. Schenectady County 911, 1-8.

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0: Joe is acknowledging and en route. Can you confirm the address, please?
1: 5771 Scotch Ridge Road. Again, 5771 Scotch Ridge Road. They say it's between Duanesburg Churches Road and Depot.
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0: information I have is from the original call from Schenectady County. 30-year-old female was vomiting with chest pain. They gave it an alpha response.
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1: 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I'm secure. I tried once. 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
1: 9-1-3-0-9-1. Route to an intercept point. Dwayneburg has requested ALS for us. We have a Dwayneburg EMP on board.
0: You're en route to an intercept point. You have a Dwayneburg EMT on board. 1904.
1: Steve, I have a patient update if you want to contact Schenectady. Patient has stable vitals, but is seizing on and off.
0: Received. Patient is stable, but seizing. Vitals are stable, but seizing on and off. 1904.
1: Intercept will be Princetown Reformed Church.
0: 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Intercept will be Princetown Reformed Church. 1904.

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0: 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Not requesting any sort of medical assistance or anything like that. She says she's sick, but okay.

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0: We have an updated intercept from Schenectady County. They have ALS Gilderland to meet you at Gilderland Town Hall.
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0: 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Gilderland Town Hall.

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3: 123.
1: I have an animal complaint on the board. I contacted who I thought was the owner. She had a roommate check, but all her dogs are there. We have three dogs running around Route 7.
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0: 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I spoke to a couple of kids that are out on their bikes. They hadn't seen them either. Animal's GOA, I'll be clear. I have 102 on board. We're going to be to Harper's Field for an attempt to locate.
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0: 40-05, out of service, end of shift, you have a great night too, 1931. Prepare to copy, town of Middleburg. State Route 145. Speak with Kayla. She was walking her dogs in the creek. Stated that someone was throwing rocks and boulders off the cliff at them as they were walking. Fair safe on 932.

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1: Okay, he's on 222.
0: We were off 135 Lafayette Circle. Yeah, we're clear. Person's been advised.
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Currently reporting possible farm equipment on fire behind the building. Utilize Tech 3 for your operations. 1952.

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